Black is hot, black is cool, black is wise, and could never be a fool.

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1: 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Yeah, yeah. Night. 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
2: Yo, Profi Mike. Ansbach Records. 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

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But realize that there are things that exist that are intangible. If the universe is endless, I mean, whatever else that there is life, I mean, we couldn't be the same. So therefore, we're indigenous to the universe, so we have to try to preserve our indigenous home, Earth. Yeah.

realize the more I'm interact with people is the more I realize what is missing from our society and what is missing from our environment. I'm realize that people never really get the chance to live. We'll have to take control of them destiny. And in this era, we see which part the positive people are gonna connect worldwide and take over and replenish our planet, replenish our society, and replenish the world we have living. Because in my mind, if we not change things now, we're all doomed for destruction.

She was head over heels in a loveless dream. Sweetest thing when she was 16. Sadly had no self-esteem. Similar scene from your TV screen. Take two steps back and see what I see. This shit happens down your street. Another mum's lost her dear.

I'm your happy paper girl forever, delivering cartoon stripes, interviews, and headlines. I'm your happy paper girl in any kind of weather. Make sure you get all the news in time for you to lean back and read all about the world, eating your eggs and put jam on your bread. Hello, goodbye. I'm off on my bike.

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Shinobi steps at Kora. 3G splash, 3 jugger. Two man fry that cooker. 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

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Hands on stick like recorder. Four more guys in a Corsa. Live right, right, I was born as an author.

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If he pulls a pusher, tell a sweet one give sugar.

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Maybe talk or just run and play.